cannot wait until tomorrow night. I'm so pumped for Ella Lanley. She's in the running to win quite a few ACM awards, one which includes Female Artist of the Year. 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

0: 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It's so expensive. If you feel the same way, your chance to win $1,000 is Monday morning at 9:10 with Bobby Bones, and Ashley was able to win the other day.
1: Oh my God, are you really serious?

Okay, I'm so happy too with this weather. Like, finally. Oh, we deserve it. Did you end up at the beach today? Do you plan on going tomorrow? You know, I live in Marshfield, so I feel like I live on vacation, but I'll definitely be stopping at the beach. It's 101.7 The Wolf.

from Ella Lainley's Dandelion Tour. She's such a fashionista. I'm obsessed with her style, so I cannot wait to see what she wears tomorrow night when she walks the red carpet at the ACM Awards. 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

0: Stella Lefty's Boston. That's one of my favorites at the moment. And actually, just a few weeks ago, she came by and made a TikTok with Brandon. And she's coming up in 6 minutes on 101.7 The Bull.
1: I don't know if you're looking at me or not. You probably smile like that all the time. I don't mean to bother you.

0: 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This message came in earlier.
1: I mean, do I need a reason other than being a Morgan Wallen fan? I mean, seriously, in Denver? But of course, even my dog agrees. All right, bring it on. Let's go.

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I cannot wait until tomorrow night. I have so much FOMO. I wish I was in Vegas for the ACM Awards. Ella may win big. She's in the running to win. So many, including a female artist of the year, and she will be performing during the show.

0: Can you tell I'm smiling? Like, I swear the good weather just puts me in a good mood. Tomorrow's sunny, near 80, near 90 by Tuesday. It's a 101.7 The Bone.
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0: Big congrats going out to Stephanie. She was able to win $1,000 the other day.
1: Oh, my God. Thank you so much.
0: Yay. So happy for her. Your chance is Monday morning at 9 on 101.7 The Bull with Bobby Bill.

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0: 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That is your chance to win $1,000, just like Nicole won.
1: Oh my God, are you really serious?
0: So happy for her. Good luck.

Okay, the ACM Awards are on my mind. I have so much FOMO. I wish I was going to be in Vegas tomorrow night. 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

0: Hey, Granger, this is Barbara. I work at a small airport in Mesa, Arizona. I love listening to you at the end of my shift, plus my ride home. It's great you keep me going. Keep up the good work, and God bless you.
1: Thank you so much, Barbara. I appreciate the encouragement.
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1: 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It's good and wholesome. 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
2: Thank you, Don. I appreciate that, buddy. Appreciate you calling.

This is After Midnight with me, Granger Smith, on 101.7 The Bull. I've heard of people selling clean urine for someone needing to take a drug test, but you're never going to guess where this dumb criminal collected her sample from. Earl Dibbles Jr. is going to share this real story coming up next.

Late Night Country just hits different. And Granger is bringing the soundtrack to your overnight. Thanks for being a part of the After Midnight family.

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Hey, thank you for starting your Sunday here with me on After Midnight. What woke you up so early this morning? Call me up and share. My number's 866-607-8383.

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Thanks for listening, Boston. It may still be Saturday night where you are. I thank you for being here. Where are you listening right now? My number is 866-607-8383.

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One dumb criminal thought they got away with a free night at a bar. Little did you know, they had cameras. Earl's going to share this dumb criminal story coming up next.

What happens after midnight? Stories get deeper. Songs hit harder. Faith shines brighter. Thanks so much for being a part of the After Midnight family.

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I'm looking to hear from you. Top three favorite movies, 866-607-8383.

This is After Midnight with me, Granger Smith, on 101.7 The Bull. Early Sunday, welcome to it. How about we get the day going with some good news? I just happen to have some I'll share with you in two songs.

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Search After Midnight. 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
1: Hey, it's Camden. I'm on my way into work now. I listen to your station every morning on my way in. I know I'm not a third shifter, but I'm a first shifter. So thanks for all you do. Thanks for playing some great songs.
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0: This is After Midnight with me, Granger Smith, on 101.7 The Bull. Ann Hudson is about to jump on and share some Nashville news with us. Ann, what do you have lined up?
1: Well, Granger, I don't know if you saw the news, but one of Chase Matthews' band members was arrested immediately following a show. I got that story coming up in your Nashville news next.

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1: The very first Kentucky Derby was run on this day in 1875. Mint juleps and big hats weren't far behind. Let's talk about that in history, plus some other things that went down on this day coming up in just two country songs.

A little known fact here. Country music just sounds better after dark. 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

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I love it when you're part of the show. Questions, comments, conversations, anything you'd like to start, well, call me up at 866-607-8383.

Thank you to all of our night shift workers. 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
1: Hey, Granger. Just wanted to say thank you, and you're an inspiration to me, and I'm sure a lot of other people. Thank you, and God bless.
0: Wow, Devin. Thank you so much, brother. I appreciate that encouragement.

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Jump in on the conversation, too. 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

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It's officially the end of Sunday's After Midnight, but I'm not finished if you don't want to be finished. 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

0: 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Well, that's just nonsense if you ask me.
1: I knew I'd see her around. I'd be at some party, she'd show up and I'd be walking out. Or across some parking lot, hiding behind her sister. I'd look up, she'd be at the red light beside me in that white Maxima with the sticker on the back. I'd ask,

0: Morgan Wallen and Post Malone, I Ain't Coming Back, at number 14 here on the countdown. 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
6: Bobby, you're up!
0: In 1989, Blockbuster Video was growing so fast that a new store opened every 17 hours.
7: Wow.
0: At its peak in 2004, there were 9,094 stores. It employed 84,000 people. Today, there is one left in Bend, Oregon. At one point, I believe, Blockbuster had the option to buy Netflix, and they passed on it.
7: Oh,
2: I believe that's true.
0: Yeah.
7: It's tough.
0: R.I.P. to Blockbuster Video. What a time, though, huh? What a time that was.
6: Amy, you're up!
2: After major nuclear accidents, some cleanup efforts have included planting sunflowers because of their ability to absorb certain contaminants from soil and water.
7: Wow, that's cool.
0: Man, I feel bad for those flowers. They're born to just be contaminated and die.
7: Yeah.
2: Well, I don't know if it kills them.
0: Oh, that's my empathetic heart. Oh.
2: Towards a sunflower.
0: Yeah. That's me.
2: I mean, it's a beautiful way to help restore what happened.
0: Yeah, I agree.
2: I think like after like Chernobyl, they planted some sunflowers. I don't know how much it helped. Obviously, there's a limit.
0: Yeah, that place won't be safe for 100 years.
2: Yeah.
0: More sunflowers, what I say.
7: Yeah. Bring them in.
0: Just dump sunflower seeds like crazy out there.
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1: Number

0: Jason Aldean, Don't Tell on Me at number 13 here on the countdown.
1: Okay, let's go back to 2021 now. This is Parmalee, Take My Name, a country top 30 throwback. Take my

0: Chris Jansen, Me and a Beer at number 11 here on the countdown. Megan Maroney is in studio. You mentioned before that you're tour prepping. What does that mean?
1: The diet aspect, no drinking. My rehearsals start tomorrow. I'll do all my rehearsals in a weighted vest. I've underestimated how sometimes my outfits, because sometimes my outfits weigh like 10 to 15 pounds. And when I've done the performance, I'm like, oh, like I am not in shape for this. So I'm rehearsing in a weighted vest.
0: That's crazy.
1: Also the singing with a weighted vest on a treadmill, doing that. Red light therapy.
0: I was going to ask you about that.
1: He actually gave me, he was like, I was asking him about it because he had a red light mat and he was like, oh, do you want this one? I have an extra one. Just gave it to me. Like, absolutely. Yes. But it's the higher dose mat. So doing that every day, sauna and cold tub every day.
0: Physically, this feels like it's such a positive grind though. I don't think a lot of people would understand that it takes all of that, like for you to do all that just to get ready for this.
1: Yeah, and I think Legree too. Have you ever been to Legree?
0: Yeah, yeah, it's like a crazy Pilates. For those that don't know, yeah, it's like a Pilates machine times eight.
1: Yeah, yeah, and then go super slow and die the whole time. Like my legs fall asleep while I'm doing it. I'm like, yeah. I'm not sure if this is good for me. Yeah, a lot of strength training too, but I think that I've never taken touring as serious, like as far as like the prep for it as I'm doing right now. I want it to be the best show, and it's the biggest one yet. It's going to be the biggest, most involved show, so just really locking in.
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0: You'll never guess which song Megan Maroney wrote while dreaming.
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2: With Bobby Bones.
0: Okay, request time. Amy, what's up?
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0: Josh Ross, Hate How You Look at number 9 here on the countdown. Okay, we have Megan Maroney in studio.
1: Do you ever get ideas when you sleep?
2: Yes. There's been times where, like, I've woken up in the middle of the night, and I learned my lesson because there was one time that I was like, oh, I'm going to remember this in the morning, so I'm not going to write it down. Didn't remember it. Lost that idea forever. Still haven't found it. But I know that it exists somewhere, which I always find really interesting because I'm like, I wonder when it's going to come back to me because I'm sure it will. But, yeah, if I wake up in the middle of the night, like, gotta write it down. That's why I wrote Hair Salon from a Dream.
0: That's my favorite song ever.
2: Ever?
0: Of yours. Not of all time. There are other ones I like more in life.
2: Yeah, but, like,
0: but
2: I'm
0: yours.
2: Surprised of my song.
0: Yeah.
2: Hair Salon is number
0: I think
2: one.
0: Because that's the song that I was sent. My wife actually sent it to me. She goes, hey, this girl's good.
2: Nice.
0: And then I know there are other writer as well.
2: Mackenzie.
0: Yeah.
2: Micah, Ben. Yeah. Mm-hmm. I love them.
0: Yeah, that's a really cool song because I think it like reminds me of, well, my home, my small town.
2: Yeah.
0: Just how people are.
2: Yeah. It was literally a dream that I had. I'm in my hometown hair salon. I haven't sat down yet. I'm in like the waiting chairs and it's like an open thing and three chairs down in my dream, they're like, oh my God, so-and-so got engaged. Look how cute they are. And everyone in the hair salon runs over to this person's chair, like three chairs down. And like, oh my God, they look so cute. Look at her ring. They're so cute. And I'm like sitting there looking out the window, like with a tear coming down my face. And I woke up and I was like, hair salon. Like it was crazy. But
0: and that was a dream song.
2: Yeah.
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0: Ella Langley up for 7 ACMs this weekend, including 2 for this song right here. Single of the Year and Song of the Year. Ella Langley is now at number 8 on the Country Top 30 with Choosin' Texas.
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1: Time now for another request. This is from Zach, listening in Omaha, Nebraska. He wants to hear Heads Carolina, Tails California from Jody Messina.

0: Luke Combs, Days Like These at number 7 here on the countdown. Megan Maroney is here in studio. You're getting ready to tour your Cloud 9 album. So how do you decide on a set list?
1: It's been the hardest thing trying to decide what to cut from the set list. 3 albums in is like my first time I've been like, wow, there are going to be some people upset.
0: Will you switch it out?
1: There will be parts that get switched, but yeah. Like, for example, this is kind of a spoiler. Hair Salon didn't make the set list.
0: I'd be the one pissed.
1: Yeah, but I'm like, you got to pick, you know, Hair Salon or Bless Your Heart. And if I've seen my fans live, I think both of those are bad options to lose to them.
0: So, wow. You lost
1: yeah.
0: me.
1: Yeah, so sorry. Bobby won't be joining us.
0: You lost me. That's my song.
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0: Our Almost Made It song of the week comes from Dan and Shay, who recently told me they're entering a whole new era of their music. Here is the song that did not make the countdown, but we think it will. It's from Dan and Shay. It's called Say So on the Country Top 30.

Jordan Davis turned this truck around at number 6 here on the countdown. Okay, let's play What Year Was It? All these things happen in the same year. Can you name the year? Despicable Me hits theaters. The Oprah Winfrey Show comes to an end. And One Direction was formed by Simon Cowell on the show The X Factor. So we got Despicable Me in theaters, Oprah ends, and One Direction is formed. What year was it? Think about that. If your answer was 2010, you are correct. Also from that year, Jason Aldean and Kelly Clarkson, Don't You Want to Stay on the Country Top 30.

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1: We've got a request now from Felicity in Maine. She's asking to hear Morgan Wallen, Lies, Lies, Lies. So here you go, Felicity.

0: Riley Green, Change My Mind at number 4 here on the countdown. We got Megan Maroney in studio. Did you just get a puppy?
1: Yeah, puppy.
2: Puppies are very hard.
1: They are.
2: They're awesome.
1: She's awesome.
2: They're so hard.
1: Yeah, she's been doing this thing. I don't know if it's like, I'm not into the woo-woo moon stuff that much, but like it was a new moon recently, right? And she's been crazy at like 10:45 p.m. every night. And I go to bed by then. Like I'm lame in my like, you know, training era. And it's just like, yeah, she's crazy. Nuts. She had my hat running around the other day. Last night she's like, my wood floor has like real wood, so there's like some holes in the floor that she's digging at it, trying to open the floors. I'm like, please don't do that. Not sure how I would replace that.
2: What's her name?
1: Boots.
2: And you named her after?
1: It was between Boots and Lorraine, because my song Waiting on the Rain is going to ruin the song for everybody, by the way. So sorry. If you listen to that song, it sounds like I'm saying, waiting on the rain, waiting on the flood, waiting on Lorraine. You know, mm-hmm, but it's the rain.
2: Right.
1: So,
2: Why would that run? I think that's funny.
1: I know, but because now you can't unhear it. It's not waiting on, it's waiting on the rain.
2: I know what the song is.
1: Oh.
2: Yeah.
1: It's just like, who's Lorraine? Who the hell is Lorraine?
2: Got it.
1: Like that kind of thing. So, anyways, I thought she would be cute, like a puppy named Lorraine would be cute. But then when I saw her back feet were white, like my boots that I wear.
2: Yeah.
1: And then I was thinking, what could her middle name be? With a fur. So it sounds distinguished. Yeah, sounds distinguished.
2: Boots with the fur. Obviously, Flo Rida. Right.
1: Yeah.
0: If you missed any of our conversation with Megan Maroney, you can watch the full hour on Netflix. Just go search for the Bobbycast.
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0: It is now time for the top three songs in country music. This guy is celebrating a birthday on Thursday. He'll be 39. At number 3, here is Cody Johnson, The Fall, on the country top 30.
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0: Kane Brown, Lauren Elena, What Ifs by Request here on the Country Top 30. Okay, we're at number two. It's Tucker Wetmore, who is nominated at the ACMs this year for New Male Artist of the Year. Here is Brunette on the Country Top 30.
1: Number two. Oh, no.

0: Tucker Wetmore, brunette at number two here on the countdown.
1: Come on. It's time for the good news.
2: With Bobby.
3: Tell me something good.
4: They made this turtle a turtle wheelchair because the turtle was hurt.
5: So cute.
4: So there's a box turtle on the Gulf Coast. They've named him Moses. He's getting a second chance at life thanks to a high-tech gift from a caring aquarium worker in Gulfport, Mississippi. Moses, who was born without two back legs, which made it impossible really for him to drag himself all the time, they made him this. They 3D printed it, and now he drags himself around. But do turtles really move around that much anyway?
5: Yeah.
6: Oh, yeah.
5: Yeah, they
6: move. Not fast, but they move.
4: Say he's zooming.
5: He's zooming.
6: He's flying.
4: He's zooming around his enclosure.
5: When I was little, my aunt and uncle came to visit from Alabama, and they had a wiener dog, and its back two legs were paralyzed, so it had a little wheelchair, and it wheeled right into our pool. It was a terrifying moment.
6: Oh, that's
4: amazing. Saved it, though, right?
5: Yep, we saved it. But it was like, you know, out just enjoying life with its little wheelchair in our backyard.
4: Oh, so it's not used to the pool.
5: Yeah.
4: So it wasn't at his own house.
5: No. My aunt and uncle were visiting. They drove down in their RV.
6: And I thought that's how it ended.
4: Yeah.
5: No. But it just made me think of, like, the little wiener dog wheeling around.
4: Yeah, good for them. They built the turtle.
6: Yeah, wheelchair.
4: A wheelchair with a 3D printer, which I know your kids have them at school, right?
6: Yeah.
4: Your kids do that?
6: Yeah.
4: I've never seen a 3D printer.
6: It's wild. You basically tell it whatever you want to make, and it just makes it for you.
4: It's crazy when people use those, like, build houses. Because it doesn't print out a house, but it'll print out blocks.
6: Yes, and then there's a machine that actually makes it.
4: Yeah, it prints out the block, the machine.
6: Mm-hmm, correct.
4: And then you stack those. Mm-hmm. But you have to buy materials.
6: Yes. Yeah, the machine doesn't just create the material.
4: Dude, if you could print out a whole house, that would be awesome. That's the story. That's Tell Me Something Good. That's what it's all about.
1: That was Tell Me Something Good.
4: Okay, we're going to find out who's got that number one song next.
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Seven the Bull. 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

Moving on. Congratulations to Josh Ross, 107 The Bull. He's celebrating a new number one this weekend with that song right there. He's going to be at the House of Blues, too, on the 29th with Nate Smith. 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

1017 The Bull. What a Sunday in Boston. It feels like summer. And we're commercial free. So whatever festivities you got planned for your afternoon, take us along with you right now. It's Jordan Davis. It's time.

0: 1017, the Bull, Boston's Hit Country. Coming up, Bailey Zimmerman and Big X. But first, it's Alex Warren and Luke Combs.
1: They say the holy water's watered down, and this town's lost its flame. Our colors will fade.

Haven't seen a whole lot of Ella Langley right there tonight. She's on 101.7 The Bull inside another commercial-free weekend. ACM Awards tonight. Yeah, that kind of happened quick, huh? Who are you rooting for? Who's going to win the big one? I'm actually shocked that Ella Langley isn't nominated for Entertainer of the Year, but it could be either Luke Combs, maybe Morgan Wallen. We'll talk about that in just a few.

0: still breathing.
1: Megan Roney right there, nominated for Entertainer of the Year at the ACMs tonight. You think she could win it? Who's your vote?
2: Oh, that's a tough one.
1: Yeah, true.
2: Entertainer of the Year.
1: You know, I'll get your vote next. We'll talk more after Tucker on the Bull.
3: Who knows I got a time, and there's a few in here tonight. Well, I learned my lesson too many times. But I was like you.

0: anyone but me.
1: So who do you think is winning Entertainer of the Year tonight?
2: I would say probably Luke Combs.
1: Oh, good pick. I think it's a toss-up between him and Morgan Wallen right here on 101.7 The Bull. What do you think? We'll have to find out tonight.

0: surprise. I love me a good surprise, especially when you've got 101.7 The Bull on. You never know what it could be. I'm going to tell you right now, another trip to go see Morgan Wallen in Denver, Colorado. We're going to fly you out there, put you up in a hotel. We've been doing this the past, I think, like 2 weeks here on The Bull. But entering closes tonight, so why not enter again via the talkback mic? It's that little red button. You guys tell me why you think The Bull should fly you out there. Like, are you the biggest Morgan fan? Tell me why on the talkback microphone.
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out for Vincent Mason's concert on Friday at the House of Blues. Her man's, her significant other. Oh my gosh, like it was so cool. You want the full videos? Get them. The Bull 1017 on IG and TikTok. What a moment. I got to tell you, it was so cool. Everyone lost their mind when she came out on stage, I swear.

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A little after 3:30 here on 101.7 The Bull. 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

mess around and like win all the other awards too. I know Ella Langley. We're going to hear her name a whole lot. Here's Ella and Morgan now. My early pick for Song of the Summer. It's called I Can't.

All right, so tomorrow morning, I know the last thing you want to think about is a Monday, but it's the last full week before the long weekend. Win yourself $1,000 if you're going to go and travel, too, for Memorial Day. 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

like all of the awards at the ACMs, right? I haven't even checked the nominees. I'm just assuming it's going to win like Song of the Year, Record of the Year, Album of the Year. Okay, wait, I don't think that's nominated. But if it was an album, it would probably win. Morgan Wallen's on 101.7 The Bull right now. Do you think he could win Entertainer of the Year? We'll find out tonight.

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Oh, and we're commercial free on 101.7 The Bull. Got everything for you. I'm telling you, we're your go-to station to prime you up for summertime, which for me, that's like next Friday. The long weekend, when that kicks off, I'll be down the Cape. Hopefully it'll be a lot nicer out than it has been. Fingers crossed.

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1: Nice. How was your weekend? What'd you end up doing?
0: So I'm working the weekend. I have Friday off, so.
1: Nice. All right. We love that. Hopefully you got the long weekend off, too, coming up. 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

0: So let's talk way too early plans for the long weekend coming up, because that's all I'm looking forward to. I'll be down the Cape, getting after it with a couple buddies. What about you?
1: So I'm going up to a wedding in New Hampshire.
0: Nice. Oh, I love New Hampshire wedding. That's like, that's actually smart, too, because you know most people are going to have that weekend off. So maybe I'll do that if I ever get married.

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We'll do it again after 3 o'clock.

less than a month away now. A month and a half till Megan Rohde right here is in town playing two nights in July at the TD Garden. I know a lot of people have been asking me about tickets here. Of course we're going to hook you up. It's just a matter of when. So keep 101.7 The Bull locked in as your number one preset so you don't miss out on them.

long weekend to look forward to. If you need a little extra spending cash, if you're traveling like me, you'll be down the Cape. 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Wow.

we're the certified station that has zero Sunday scaries on 101.7 The Bull. If you got any right now, we're trying to get rid of them for you one song at a time. Do the opposite. Get you going today. Some Eric Church right now.

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This was definitely the weekend for college graduates, huh? A lot of people graduate in college. Kind of makes me reminisce a little bit, even though I graduated, what, 4 years ago? Feels like 4 decades ago, I swear. Thanks for hanging out with us on 101.7 The Bull. 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Baby,

believe I made it out to see this. Stella Lefty right there made a surprise appearance at her man's concert at the House of Blues on Friday. Vincent Mason. They did their song together. They just dropped two before the weekend. So good. There she is on 101.7 The Bull. How could she not pull up to Boston with her song popping off right now?

0: questions real quick on the bowl. Who's this?
1: Hi, this is Laura.
0: Let me ask you, Entertainer of the Year, who's it going to be?
1: I don't even know.
0: My pick might have to be Luke Combs right here.
1: Oh, what a man.
0: Luke Combs?
1: What a voice.
0: Yeah, fair. Here is his voice for you now on the

0: line tonight. Anything good?
1: Tonight?
0: Yes, they are. Well, the ACMs, trust me, it confuses me every time, too. But yes, a country award show's happening. Who's going to win the big one?
1: Oh, yeah. I want to see Luke Holmes.
0: Yeah, that's a lot of people are saying that. It could be. We'll have to find out tonight. I'll be posting all about it at the Bull 1017 on IG.

Colorado. As long as you're listening on the iHeartRadio app, you're one step closer because you got to send me a talkback if you want to win tickets. Plane tickets, concert tickets to see Morgan Wallen. You got to tap in on that talkback mic and tell me why you think 101.7 The Bull should fly you out there. Super easy. Good luck.

So I'm just now heading out, but I'll give you till the end of the hour, and we'll still get some talkbacks rolling through if you want to enter to win tickets to hear this one live. I'm sure he'll do this one. From Morgan Wallen in Denver, Colorado. It's that talkback microphone on the iHeartRadio. You got till, we'll say, 4 o'clock to do it on the Bull, all right?

probably in her dressing room, getting her makeup done, getting ready to walk the red carpet. I am so excited for the ACM Awards tonight. I cannot wait to see what she wears. She's such a fashionista. 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

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Since Morgan Wallen is not stopping by New England, we have your chance to see him in Denver. I'll open the talkback ticket window at 5:40 on 101.7 The Bowl. Good luck.

0: 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I know you can't see me, but I'm smiling. I swear it's the weather. The good weather just puts me in a good mood. 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
1: I mean, do I need a reason other than being a Morgan Wallen fan? I mean, seriously, in Denver? But of course, even my dog agrees. All right, bring it on. Let's go.

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Got it.

0: 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He's in the running to see Morgan Wallen in Denver.
1: The last time I saw Morgan Wallen was 2022 with my ex-girlfriend. 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

0: 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This talkback just came in.
1: I have my outfit ready. My boots are emotionally prepared. Don't let a girl's destiny down. Send me to Morgan Wallen. 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

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I have so much FOMO. I wish I was in Vegas. It's 101.7 The Fall, Boston's Hit Country with Ella Lanley and Morgan Wallen, who made

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1: I live in Marshfield. I commute to Medford. 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
0: 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And Jackie was able to win earlier.
1: Oh, my.

1017 The Bowl, Boston's number one for new hit country. Hi, it's Steve Kelly, Morgan Wallen, Tate McRae on deck. Oh, speaking of Morgan Wallen, I'd like to jet out to Denver. See him in concert on the 29th. Tell you about that in less than 10 minutes on The Bowl.

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1: 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I'm Steve Kelly. Congrats to a lot of graduations going on. Today alone was BU, Brandeis, Suffolk, Tufts. 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

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You could be going. Do

Bailey Zimmerman, Kid Laroi, the all-new 101.7 The Bull, Boston's Hit Country. It's Steve. Hope you got a chance to enjoy the gorgeous weather this weekend. If not, you know what? Hey, look at the week as it goes along. I'm seeing upper 80s. Maybe go hit Carson Beach, Nantasket Beach, and just enjoy. We have earned this and then some. Lauren, Elena, and Chase Matthew on The Bull.

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